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2: Das Ding. Das Ding.
1: Das Ding. Das Ding. 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
3: 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You only live once. 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
1: I don't really care.
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3: Das Ding.
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1: 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I got jewels in a safe that I don't even wear.
0: Bro, I'll do it for some shoes and some clothes. You'll see what it'll do for a necklace. Right, sure, look like a